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0: that mouthful of hairy metal. Chew that thing. Sheesh. You know you're in the house of hair. D-Sign here. And that was three, count them, three in a row from Bon Jovi, Junkyard, and Montrose. I am done with this hour, but you know what? I'm going to do it all over again. I got another 60 minutes of the good stuff ready to rage, and it kicks off with a hair pair from AC freaking DC. Is this a great country or what? Stay around.
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10: Sunny skies continue through the rest of Saturday. Tonight, temperatures expected to cool off into the low 50s and upper 40s with mainly clear skies overnight. A lot more cloudy on Sunday with temperatures topping out in the upper 50s and low 60s with scattered showers and thunderstorms possible during the day. Not as likely to get severe weather tomorrow as we are on Monday. From the WSAW News Channel 7 studio, I'm First Alert Meteorologist Spence Furman.
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0: Boom, baby! Open the doors and windows, pump up the volume, and show the world just how freaking ass-kicking awesome the House of Hair is. And I want your radios cranked so loud, it drowns out the damn sirens on the police cars. Is it Dee Snider? And my final hour is loaded for bear. A big, hairy, well-coiffed bear, to be exact. So let's start with a request, shall we? Yes, we shall. This is from Taryn Royer in Helena, Montana, who listens to Z101, Helena's Classic Rock. Hey, Helena, how's it hanging? Me, low and to the right. TMI. All right, Taryn's request. D, I want to hear this because it's my mom's favorite song. Aw, that's sweet. Well, obviously, mom's a rocker and knows the value of the almighty dollar. So kick it off two in a row from AC/DC for Taryn's mom.

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14: 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The House of Hair.
5: Thank you for keeping it tuned into the House of Hair. The headbanging will now continue. You're welcome. This is D-Sider. I'm throwing Northern Jersey's finest your way. Straight out of Paramus, here comes Trickster. So up that volume knob, wackos. The HOH is giving it to you good. Not you, sir.

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5: The House of Hair is engineered by Metal Mick McCabe, produced by Dwight Coleman, and the exec in charge is Pam Edwards. All right, you leather-clad lunatics, Steve's out of here, and I'm back with one more, and I saved the most legendary of all for last. 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But until then, you know the deal. Repeat after D. If it ain't metal, it's crap!
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3: Sunny skies continue through the rest of Saturday. Tonight, temperatures expected to cool off into the low 50s and upper 40s with mainly clear skies overnight. A lot more cloudy on Sunday with temperatures topping out in the upper 50s and low 60s with scattered showers and thunderstorms possible during the day. Not as likely to get severe weather tomorrow as we are on Monday. From the WSAW News Shell 7 studio, I'm First Alert Meteorologist Spence Furman.
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0: 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I am Chris, reminding you, if you like the hair bands, you like the spandex, you like the hairspray, we've got that for you with the Daily Haircut weekdays at 3:30 with the Duffer. 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We'll get to one of those hair bands, Skid Row, coming up in just a few. 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
3: Sunny skies continue through the rest of Saturday. Tonight, temperatures expected to cool off into the low 50s and upper 40s with mainly clear skies overnight. A lot more cloudy on Sunday with temperatures topping out in the upper 50s and low 60s with scattered showers and thunderstorms possible during the day. Not as likely to get severe weather tomorrow as we are on Monday. From the WSAW News Channel 7 studio, I'm First Alert Meteorologist Spence Furman.
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Tom D. Snyder. Tune in right here every week for the House of Hair, right here on Rock 105.3 WRLO every Saturday evening at 6. Crank it up! The House of Hair is here.

0: That is the plan for the rest of the weekend, at least for me. Take it easy. Those are the Eagles. Heard Skid Row before that. I am Chris. I still have not seen the Coneheads movie from 1993. Remember the Coneheads? Haven't seen the movie, but I do like the songs on the soundtrack. I've got one of those coming up next from the Red Hot Chili Pepper.
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0: Thorogood's Move It On Over. That is the title track to that album from 1978. Also, one of the many covers. In fact, it's all covers on that album. Hank Williams did that song originally, and he also covers Who Do You Love on that album, too, from Bo Diddley. So, great stuff from Thorogood. And The Destroyers, Aerosmith on the way. Also, one of my favorites from Zeppelin.
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1: A huge drop in air temperatures heading into Sunday, starting out in the upper 40s and low 50s early, and then highs in the upper 50s Sunday afternoon, with showers and thunderstorms possible most of the day. A couple of those thunderstorms later in the day Sunday could be on the strong side, featuring small hail or strong wind gusts. The better chance for severe weather is still on Monday. From the WCW News Channel 7 studio, First Alert meteorologist Spence Furman.
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0: One of those memorable MTV video songs, ZZ Top and Legs from the Eliminator release, the first album that they used synthesizers on, but had huge success with that album. I'm Chris with Motley Crue and David Lee Roth with Van Halen next.
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0: Yeah, Stevie Ray Vaughan and Pride and Joy with Mud from the classic rock station, Rock 105.3 WRLO. We heard from Billy Idol in that set in the Rebel Yell with a more for Billy Idol. His rock doc is out on the tube called Billy Idol Should Be Dead. That is fantastic, as well as him in the class of 2026 in the Rock and Roll Hall of Fame. Way to go, Billy Idol. 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
3: A huge drop in air temperatures heading into Sunday, starting out in the upper 40s and low 50s early, and then highs in the upper 50s Sunday afternoon, with showers and thunderstorms possible most of the day. A couple of those thunderstorms later in the day Sunday could be on the strong side, featuring small hail or strong wind gusts. The better chance for severe weather is still on Monday. From the WCW News Show 7 Studio, First Alert Meteorologist Spence Furman.
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0: What a great one from the Foos, the Foo Fighters. In times like these with mud, these are great times. Come on, your weekend headspace is on big time. Next weekend, Memorial Day weekend 2026. Good times all the way. Hey, Bush, they're coming up. I'll throw on AC/DC and Green Day. They're on deck.
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1: 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And to go.

0: Get on your bike and ride, Queen, with Mother Rolling Stones in that set. Brown Sugar, the Rolling Stones, with a brand new album coming out July the 10th called Foreign Tongues. You know 100%. That new LP will rock all the way, of course. Coming from the Rolling Stones, what do you expect? Hey, Floyd's coming up, author on Billy Squire, and the Doors are on.
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2: A huge drop in air temperatures heading into Sunday, starting out in the upper 40s and low 50s early, and then highs in the upper 50s Sunday afternoon, with showers and thunderstorms possible most of the day. A couple of those thunderstorms later in the day Sunday could be on the strong side, featuring small hail or strong wind gusts. The better chance for severe weather is still on Monday. From the WCW News Channel 7 studio, I'm First Alert meteorologist Spence Furman.
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Yeah, the Doors and Love Me Two Times, because once is not enough with Mud from the classic rock station, Rock 105.3 WRLO. We heard from Floyd and Wish You Were Here. And the movie star, Juliette Lewis, was talking about Floyd, her favorite band. She said, that's a cool band because it's like a band singing about the future, everything about the future, but they're in the present. Okay, whatever that means. Sounds good to me. Hey, Dave does his live shot every Friday at 11:30, a live cut that will put you right in the front row of your favorite show. Dave's live cut. 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

0: Nice, the mighty, mighty ledger maker with mud. You gotta dig the lead. That is why they're called the mighty, mighty lead. Robert Plant is always on late night TV. I catch him all the time, and boy, he sounds great. He looks great, of course. Robert Plant is great. Night Ranger, they're coming up. I'll throw on the top. And Aerosmith, they're on deck.
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And to go.

0: Well, now you know thunder only happens when it's raining. Fleetwood Mac with Mud. We heard from Van Halen in that set. And The Cradle Will Rock. Have you seen Junior's grades? Junior's grades, not too good. Well, there's always next year, Junior, right? Hey, the cars are coming up off her on Tom Petty. And Leonard's...
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2: A huge drop in air temperatures heading into Sunday, starting out in the upper 40s and low 50s early, and then highs in the upper 50s Sunday afternoon, with showers and thunderstorms possible most of the day. A couple of those thunderstorms later in the day Sunday could be on the strong side, featuring small hail or strong wind gusts. The better chance for severe weather is still on Monday. 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

0: tonight. Euro Life got tonight the cars. You got to be happy with what you have on your Sunday fun day, right? Your weekend headspace. You got to love the one you're with. Don't complain, okay? Hey, Foreigners coming up. I'll throw on the Red Hot Chili Peppers and the Bloody Ooh. They're waiting for you too.
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So they say right now, boy, they've been on.

0: 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The Who, they're coming up for you, author on Stone Temple Pilots. And Allison Chains, they're on.
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Need a roof? They've got you covered. We are Rock 105.3 WRLO. And to go.

0: With me, a classic rock cruise with Mudsticks. Come sail away with me. They are sailing from city to city, rocking a tour. In fact, later on in the year, they'll team up with that other legendary band from Chicago called Chicago to rock the Windy City Store. Way to go. That sounds like quite a tour for sure. Hey, the Rolling Stones are coming up. I'll throw on the Thunder from Down Under in Boston.
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2: A huge drop in air temperatures heading into Sunday, starting out in the upper 40s and low 50s early, and then highs in the upper 50s Sunday afternoon, with showers and thunderstorms possible most of the day. A couple of those thunderstorms later in the day Sunday could be on the strong side, featuring small hail or strong wind gusts. The better chance for severe weather is still on Monday. From the WCW News Channel 7 studio, I'm First Alert meteorologist Spence Furman.
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0: Billy Squire in the dark with Mud. We heard from Journey in that set. You gotta believe, don't you ever stop believing. Journey continues on that Final Frontier tour through early July. They may add additional shows. I know the band is not getting along at all off the stage, but on stage they get along quite well. They sound fantastic. Come on, guys. Get along, will ya? Hey, Steve Miller is coming up. Author on Queensryche and the Black Crowes are on deck.
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Antigo.

0: You know it, even the losers, well, they get lucky sometime. Tom Petty and the Heartbreakers with Mud, the Black Crowes. In that set, the Black Crowes with a new album which really rocks big time called A Pound of Feathers. That's a great title, and you know, coming from them, all the tunes rock. Way to go, Black Crowes. Hey, David Bowie is coming up. I'll throw on Bon Jovi and Bad Company.
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2: A huge drop in air temperatures heading into Sunday, starting out in the upper 40s and low 50s early, and then highs in the upper 50s Sunday afternoon, with showers and thunderstorms possible most of the day. A couple of those thunderstorms later in the day Sunday could be on the strong side, featuring small hail or strong wind gusts. The better chance of severe weather is still on Monday. From the WCW News Channel 7 studio, First Alert meteorologist Spence Furman.
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0: Right on Cheap Trick, I want you to want me with Mud. That is an ultimate touring band. They're always rocking a tour. It's almost as if they're like, you know what? We have nothing to do. Let's go out on tour again. Let's continue to tour all the time. Way to go, Cheap Trick. AC/DC, they're coming up. I'll throw on the Police. And Metallica, they're on deck.
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3: A huge drop in air temperatures heading into Sunday, starting out in the upper 40s and low 50s early, and then highs in the upper 50s Sunday afternoon, with showers and thunderstorms possible most of the day. A couple of those thunderstorms later in the day Sunday could be on the strong side, featuring small hail or strong wind gusts. The better chance for severe weather is still on Monday. From the WCW News Channel 7 studio, I'm First Alert Meteorologist Spence Furman.
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And to go.

0: ZZ Top and a sharp-dressed man. A sharp-dressed man can be anything. 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I qualify for the last one there. Shark here, rocking your weekend. I got a good one from the Talking Heads on the way. Yeah, it's a literally
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9: Temperatures starting out in the upper 40s early across the Northwoods on Sunday, topping out in the mid to upper 50s in the afternoon with showers and thunderstorms possible most of the day. A couple of those thunderstorms could be on the strong side, but severe weather, better chances off to our southwest. From the WCW News Shell 7 studio, First Alert Meteorologist Spence Furman.
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0: The master of the Stratocaster and Jimi Hendrix doing some wonderful things in rock and roll. In the late 60s, what was the purple haze? Apparently he had some kind of a dream. There was a purple haze under the ocean floor. Well, Tom Petty found out in the newspaper in Florida that there was a gal that was on some kind of a psychedelic and she thought she could fly out the dorm window. He wrote a song about it. It's next.
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3: Temperatures starting out in the upper 40s early across the Northwoods on Sunday, topping out in the mid to upper 50s in the afternoon with showers and thunderstorms possible most of the day. A couple of those thunderstorms could be on the strong side, but severe weather, better chances off to our southwest. 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

0: It was 1982, the fourth year for Van Halen, doing a lot of touring, so much that they didn't have time to write a lot of new material, which they did on Diver Down, but they also substituted with cover songs, like the one that Roy Orbison did in 1964. They shut down the Beatles for 2 weeks. There's their version of it. Aerosmith on the
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We are Rock 105.3 WRLO. And to go.

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But he came back. Diary of a Madman on the second album, 1981. The message was, he'd made it over the mountain. Here's the Cars from their first album,

0: 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You could almost call it sci-fi. Well, today, in the Shark Eyes in 1973, Yes released two albums that sold gold. 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And then they were so successful, they came out with Fragile. 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
4: Temperatures starting out in the upper 40s early across the Northwoods on Sunday, topping out in the mid to upper 50s in the afternoon with showers and thunderstorms possible most of the day. A couple of those thunderstorms could be on the strong side, but severe weather, better chances off to our southwest. From the WCW News Channel 7 studio, First Alert Meteorologist Spence Furman.
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0: Pink Floyd from The Wall telling the story about youth and how things change based on a lot of things adults tell us when we're young, maybe. Well, Eddie Money inducted into the Rock and Roll Hall of Heaven September 13th, 2019. We miss him. We keep his spirit alive in one of his biggest songs ever. So Sincere, next.
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1: Most of the day. A couple of those thunderstorms could be on the strong side, but severe weather, better chances off to our southwest. From the WCW News Shell 7 studio, First Alert Meteorologist Spence Furman.
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0: Five-man electrical band originated that song in 1970, and 20 years later, Tesla redid it live, recorded it, and gave it back to us. Well, we're looking back at Boston on the...
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0: former guitarist, founding member of Blue Oyster Cult, passed away and came back to life? And he said on the other side, there's nothing to fear. And he wanted to let us know about it. So he gave us that song. It's the royalty of rock and roll known as Queen. Taking it to the dirt.
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11: Temperatures starting out in the upper 40s early across the Northwoods on Sunday, topping out in the mid to upper 50s in the afternoon with showers and thunderstorms possible most of the day. A couple of those thunderstorms could be on the strong side, but severe weather, better chances off to our southwest. From the WCAW News Shell 7 Studio, First Alert Meteorologist Spence Furman.
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0: Rolling Stones. Originally, the song was going to be on the 1978 album Some Girls, but it got put on the shelf, and they brought it back in 1981. It was going to have a reggae beat, but Charlie Watts changed it to rock and roll for Tattoo You. 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Don't miss Middays with Melvin. Dave Melvin from 9 to noon. When we talk about heavy rotation, we mean the music and the talent. Dave is well-rounded in his rock and roll. Hey, Mellencamp on the way. 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
5: Temperatures starting out in the upper 40s early across the Northwoods on Sunday, topping out in the mid to upper 50s in the afternoon with showers and thunderstorms possible most of the day. A couple of those thunderstorms could be on the strong side, but severe weather, better chances off to our southwest. From the WCAW News Channel 7 studio, First Alert meteorologist Spence Furman.
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0: We're coming up on Stanley Cup time, and that's what influenced that song, title track to the album from Foreigner. Lou Gramm and Mick Jones of Foreigner were at a hockey game during the Stanley Cup playoffs. It was the New York Rangers. The goalie got beamed with a puck and knocked out. When he came to, he said he saw double vision, which gave the guys the idea for the title track of the album there. I got one for you right now. Scar Tissue. Red Hot Chili Peppers. A song that could be about the struggle with addiction.
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3: Temperatures starting out in the upper 40s early across the Northwoods on Sunday, topping out in the mid to upper 50s in the afternoon with showers and thunderstorms possible most of the day. A couple of those thunderstorms could be on the strong side, but severe weather, better chances off to our southwest. From the WCW News Shell 7 studio, First Alert Meteorologist Spence Furman.
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2: Temperatures starting out in the upper 40s early across the Northwoods on Sunday, topping out in the mid to upper 50s in the afternoon with showers and thunderstorms possible most of the day. A couple of those thunderstorms could be on the strong side, but severe weather, better chances off to our southwest. From the WCW News Shell 7 studio, First Alert Meteorologist Beth Furman.
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1: 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I'm joking. I'm being very sarcastic, of course. The voice of the Northwoods, the guy who's been on the air, 50 plus years? Like, sorry, Duff. Don't want to make you sound old. We all love Duff. The guy's a legend in the Northwoods. 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

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Antigo.

0: Live and well, and you're locked on to the station. Honored to be serving up nothing but killer classics like Rush and Derringer with the rock and roll hoochie coo to wrap up that set. AC/DC, Def Leppard gonna rock us in moments as we make our way through a busy sports weekend for the middle of the month. You know, this is, of course, the third of the five weekends in May, and you got the PGA National Championships of Golf. All the pros are out there. Some big names on the leaderboard, but also some unknowns. So will somebody be able to crack the big name list and become a big name in the future? Or will one of the big names come through on the PGA Championship going on today, final day? College World Series, the women's, their opening rounds of the road to Oklahoma City. Next weekend, the Super Regionals and then the Oklahoma City Final Eight play. And then there's basketball and hockey still yet to be done. Not all the second round games are over. You've got the game 7 for Detroit and Cleveland tonight. Pistons, number one seed in the East. This will be their second series in a row that they've had to go 7 games. Of course, being the home number one seed, they get the home game tonight. And NHL, Montreal, they were trying to be a Canadian team making it to the semifinals and maybe the finals and win the cup for the first time in ages. They couldn't get the job done. They've got a game 7 tomorrow night at Buffalo. So, yeah, still some Game 7 action tonight and tomorrow for the NBA and NBA.
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4: Temperatures starting out in the upper 40s early across the Northwoods on Sunday, topping out in the mid to upper 50s in the afternoon with showers and thunderstorms possible most of the day. A couple of those thunderstorms could be on the strong side, but severe weather, better chances off to our southwest. From the WCW News Shell Center Studio, First Alert Meteorologist Beth Furman.
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0: Oh, yeah, the Canadian rocker Neil Young. He's got a big old heart of gold. Lester got a big old heart of gold, too, for those folks in Mercer County, Ohio, where the sheriff's office sent out one of these national releases as they investigate 64 Holstein calves that were stolen from a family farm. Feel sorry for that family. That's a couple grand each calf. According to the press release, based on evidence, one of those duh statements. Based on evidence, investigators believe these thieves likely have knowledge of the cattle industry and have equipment necessary to move the calves. Again, duh. I mean, those 64 calves didn't just, like, they opened the pen and they walked them down the street or put them in the back of trucks, vans, cars. I'm thinking 64 calves didn't just, yeah. Sheriff office also asking anyone who has surveillance video to maybe look at it and share it with their investigators. Because God forbid the investigators have to go out and knock on doors. Oh, I love them. Thank you so much. But good luck. I hope they find those 64 Holstein calves that were stolen from a family farm. And I hope that the county comes together to help the sheriff's office find them.
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6: Temperatures starting out in the upper 40s early across the Northwoods on Sunday, topping out in the mid-upper 50s in the afternoon with showers and thunderstorms possible most of the day. A couple of those thunderstorms could be on the strong side, but severe weather, better chances off to our southwest. From the WCAW News Shell 7 studio, First Alert meteorologist Beth Furman.
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0: love the smell of Skinner. Sister Christian, Night Ranger before that, along with Lester, Rolling Stones, Van Halen, Aerosmith, rocking us in mere moments on this National Mushroom Hunting Day. Yeah, it's right there, top of the calendar on the wall from the Half Dollar Store down the street. It's National Mushroom Hunting Day. Want some food? Cherry Cobbler Day. Get out there and enjoy some cherry cobbler. And it's World Baking Day, so I guess you have to bake that cherry cobbler first. Ride a Unicycle Day. World Hypertension Day. World Telecommunications Day. Thanks for listening to the telecommunications of this great radio station. EMS Day. Yeah, honoring all the emergency medical service workers today. National Pack Rat Day. Oh, that's, yeah, my wife will tell you, that's me. And finally, today is Stepmother's Day. For those that have moms that weren't their original moms, their dad remarried. Happy Stepmom's Day.
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4: Temperatures starting out in the upper 40s early across the Northwoods on Sunday, topping out in the mid to upper 50s in the afternoon with showers and thunderstorms possible most of the day. A couple of those thunderstorms could be on the strong side, but severe weather, better chances off to our southwest. From the WCAW News Shell 7 Studio, First Alert Meteorologist Spence Furman.
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0: 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Yeah, Billy Joe married a nice, sweet young lady in Minneapolis. They resided there for a while, a couple other locations that they had them, but they had a baby. And Billy wanted to be the good dad, so let mom sleep all night long because she's up with the baby all day. Right, guys? We've been there. Guys know this drill. You go to bed, baby gets up in the middle of the night. Oh, honey, you stay there. You sleep. I'll take care of you. You get up, you change the baby's diaper, wipe it, clean it, tell the baby how much you love it, warm the bottle up, make sure it's not too hot. Don't want to burn their tongue or innards. And then you get the baby sucking on the bottle, rock it, burp it, lay it down. It goes back to sleep. You go back to sleep. Well, not Billy Joe Armstrong. No, he developed insomnia. So he started writing songs. Every night he'd get up, feed the baby, and stay up and write songs, then go back to bed. And yeah, crazy lifestyle. But get a big hit like Brain Stew out of it. That's a pretty good thing. Rock 105.3 WRLO. We're going to another superset. Killer classics on the way from Eddie Money, Bon Jovi, Who, REO Speedwagon. Yeah, all the big names. Much like the biggest name on our air staff, Duff Damos, the dude who's been doing it forever. 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

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And to go.

0: life, that's all you can do is just roll with the changes. Yep, because most of the time, nothing you can do about that change, right? Kind of like when your sports season ends for your favorite team. There's nothing you can do about it. Like tonight, either the Detroit Pistons, number one seeds in the East, fans will be really, really disappointed that they lost and got knocked out. Or the Cleveland Cavaliers, their fans will be all disappointed. It's game seven, NBA semifinal match. Pistons, Cleveland Cavaliers. Tonight, tomorrow night, game seven, NHL. You got Montreal trying to represent Canada. They're the last Canadian team still in the playoffs. They got a game seven at Buffalo. And after that, they're down to the conference finals in both basketball and hockey. And then after that, they're finals for the Lord Stanley Cup in the NHL and the Larry O'Brien Trophy in the NBA. Lots of other stuff, too, sports-wise today. You got the PGA, that golf course that's just killing all the professionals. Just dynamite. I love it. Yeah, those guys aren't eating up the course like they do normally. They're getting killed out there. Plus, you got the women's college softball, auto racing. Man, enjoy this time of year, sports fans, and no doubt.
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2: Temperatures starting out in the upper 40s early across the Northwoods on Sunday, topping out in the mid-upper 50s in the afternoon with showers and thunderstorms possible most of the day. A couple of those thunderstorms could be on the strong side, but severe weather, better chances off to our southwest. From the WCAW News Shell 7 Studio, First Alert Meteorologist Spence Furman.
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0: Play great Jim Morrison and Ray Manzarek, along with the surviving members. Yeah, don't forget, Robbie Krieger, John Densmore, still rocking the planet with us. From the Doors. On the way, Stone Temple Pilots and Boston are going to have a party and rocking some interstate love song stuff. It's Lester, and a major upgrade is coming to the Apple AirPods. Industry sources say the second-to-last design step is where they are to mass production of the new AirPods with cameras. That's right. You have AirPods that have cameras with AI-powered Siri answering any of your questions. It's like you look in the refrigerator. Siri, what can I make with this food? Siri will create a lineup of menu items or product details, or even, you know, grab event information off a poster and keep it for later. Yeah, your earbuds, your AirPods are going to be able to talk to you and see what you're seeing. And they're not the only one making it. About a month ago, we talked about the University of Washington trademarking and copywriting ViewBuds that they're going to be selling. And AI-powered earphones are coming from Meta. So, yeah, it's the big thing now. You know, the glasses are one thing. But now, earbuds, AirPods with cameras, and AI talking to you. So, yeah, you're just talking to air. Oh, that's going to look really good.
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9: Temperatures starting out in the upper 40s early across the Northwoods on Sunday, topping out in the mid-upper 50s in the afternoon with showers and thunderstorms possible most of the day. A couple of those thunderstorms could be on the strong side, but severe weather, better chances off to our southwest. From the WCAW News Shell 7 Studio, First Alert Meteorologist Beth Furman.
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Wherever I may roam, I will crank up the radio to nothing but great killer classic rock. Including Metallica from the Black Album, 91, or the self-titled Metallica album, properly called. Last year, rolling a set of killer classic rock back to back to back. We do them each and every hour for you, absolutely free. The song's going back to back from the Trace Ombre album at ZZ Top. Waiting on the bus, and Jesus just left Chicago. Have a great Sunday, my friend.

Andy Snyder. Tune in right here every week for the House of Hair, right here on Rock 105.3 WRLO every Saturday evening at 6. Crank it up! The House of Hair is here.

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0: with Def Leppard, the Journey Boys. Before that, Lester, done fooling around for the day. It's been a fun 5 hours serving up a bunch of great classic rock. I will leave you with another superset of that killer classics, including the controversial song from Queen. Yeah, to tie your mother down. Why would you want to tie your mother down and let alone record a song about it? But Brian May wrote it, and Freddie's going to sing it for you, plus some Aerosmith, Steve Miller, and CCR.
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We are Rock 105.3 WRLO. And to go.

0: Bob Seger, the Silver Bullet Band. So I saw this past week, we could soon see a Grown Ups 3 and a Friday 4. Finally, some good movies.
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2: Temperatures starting out in the upper 40s early across the Northwoods on Sunday, topping out in the mid to upper 50s in the afternoon with showers and thunderstorms possible most of the day. A couple of those thunderstorms could be on the strong side, but severe weather, better chances off to our southwest. From the WCW News Shell Center Studio, First Alert Meteorologist Beth Furman.
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0: It's just crazy. Every week, stories about teachers and students. And the craziest part is, it's women. Yeah, it's women. I mean, it seems like back in the day, maybe you heard about a guy teacher. But nowadays, I can't even remember the last time I heard of a male teacher. Stay close. I got some 80s rock for you, an 80s ballad, compliments of Lita Ford.
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Antigo.

0: bad company. So our 19-year-old has never seen the Joe Dirt movie. So we showed that to her last night. And my favorite part has to be the meteorite that he found and then turned out to be a big old pile of poo. So every time I'm a shooting star, I think about that. AC/DC on the way. We got Nazareth.
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13: Rain showers ending on your Sunday evening in the Northwoods. Otherwise, an additional round of showers and storms will be possible on your early Monday morning and also late Monday evening. And the second round on Monday evening could become severe with high temperature in the mid-70s. From the WSAW News Channel 7 studio, I'm First Alert Chief Meteorologist Mark Holley.
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4: Rain showers ending on your Sunday evening in the Northwoods. Otherwise, an additional round of showers and storms will be possible on your early Monday morning and also late Monday evening. And the second round on Monday evening could become severe with high temperature in the mid-70s. From the WSAW News Channel 7 studio, I'm First Alert Chief Meteorologist Mark Holly.
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Antigo.

0: 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Soundgarden coming up for you. How about some Queen?
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7: Rain showers ending on your Sunday evening in the Northwoods. Otherwise, an additional round of showers and storms will be possible on your early Monday morning and also late Monday evening. And the second round on Monday evening could become severe with high temperature in the mid-70s. From the WSAW News Channel 7 studio, I'm First Alert Chief Meteorologist Mark Holly.
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0: Long before you had guys like Hardy doing, and Jelly Roll, doing both the country and the rock thing, you had Eric Clapton. I Shot the Sheriff. Boston on the way. We got you two next.
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2: Rain showers ending on your Sunday evening in the Northwoods. Otherwise, an additional round of showers and storms will be possible on your early Monday morning and also late Monday evening. And the second round on Monday evening could become severe with high temperature in the mid-70s. From the WSAW News Channel 7 studio, I'm First Alert Chief Meteorologist Mark Holly.
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0: If we're talking about feeling satisfied, there was a question on social media the other day. What one, if you can only eat one food for the rest of your life, what would it be? And I said bread, but I got to thinking, no, pizza. Pizza has every food group. It is the only thing you...
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And to go.

0: Some Rush for you, and I have some great news for you. Check this out. Cancer centers across the country reportedly doing everything they can to get their hands on this experimental drug that's being hailed as a breakthrough for pancreatic cancer. It's made by Revolution Medicines out of California, and they say that it works by targeting the most common gene associated with pancreatic cancer. FDA approved it about 2 weeks ago for early access in clinical trials. It extended the lives of some cancer patients by nearly double. And that is huge because pancreatic cancer has one of the highest mortality rates. Just 3% of patients live more than 5 years. 53,000 deaths every year due to pancreatic cancer. Former Senator Ben Sasse, he has it. And he credits this drug for extending his life. So great news in the medicinal front. If you're talking bad medicine, Bon Jovi could tell you all about that. We got that.
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4: Rain showers ending on your Sunday evening in the Northwoods. Otherwise, an additional round of showers and storms will be possible on your early Monday morning and also late Monday evening. And the second round on Monday evening could become severe with high temperature in the mid-70s. 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

0: I don't know about shaking, but if it's walking, I don't know if I mentioned this last weekend or not. 10,000 steps is bogus. Some company came up in Japan, came up with that in the 60s to sell pedometers. So yeah, to lose weight or something to aid in losing weight, they say if you walk about 8,000, 8,500 steps, then you're all good. Guns N' Roses coming up. Pink Floyd next.
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4: Rain showers ending on your Sunday evening in the Northwoods. Otherwise, an additional round of showers and storms will be possible on your early Monday morning and also late Monday evening. And the second round on Monday evening could become severe with high temperature in the mid-70s. From the WSAW News Channel 7 studio, I'm First Alert Chief Meteorologist Mark Holley.
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We are Rock 105.3 WRLO. And to go.

0: I will admit it. I am ready for fall and winter. Favorite seasons of the year. Don't like heat. We're not even in June yet, and I am dreading it. Don't like hurricanes either. Scorpion's going to tell us all about that.
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2: Mainly cloudy skies tonight. Rain showers, even a few rumbles of thunder will be possible in a very early Monday morning. An additional round of storms will be possible on your Monday evening. A few of those storms could become severe with a high of 77. Tuesday, rain showers likely with a high of 58. Thursday, much cooler, high of only 55. From the WSAW News Channel 7 studio, I'm First Alert Chief Meteorologist Mark Holly.
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0: Foxy, with Jimi Hendrix. I'm ready for an 80s power ballad. I think Whitesnake could help us with that. We'll do it.
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0: burning up. That's going to be the weather forecast before long. Blue Oyster Cult. It's Tayshia. Got some vintage Def Leppard. A little High and Dry. We'll do it.
1: My husband is a veteran, and he was injured in the line of duty.
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